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2: Life itself is alive. 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

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Family membership was foul, used to sell them crack. My son Joey was born with Down syndrome. His mom hit it first day and never been home. I'm at the hospice watching my pops dying. Same time they play clips of you testifying. Two plots, a cemetery and a landfill. 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

0: 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TS the biggest.
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a half lit roach sitting in my ashtray. 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I grew up with the Bay Bay, YG and Gang. Mayday, mayday. 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

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Nothing on the box, it says I'm Mr. Rowe. Romantic, very fantastic. Tickle up my boxes, says the Mr. Pooh.

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That money triple up when you get it out of state. 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

0: The face of the brand, the ghost, the secret weapon. 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

0: forever. 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

0: walk heavy, but we who reap the wind know the freedom of levity. 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
1: Hard for me to cry because I'm thankful. Right beside us, we're thankful. Steering us through right and left turns. What we earn is another angel on our side. Or is it too hard for me to cry? Cause we hold too much in the lie. To ourselves, are saying we are strong and wrong and being selfish and wishing you had never died. It's like we lost the Linda game to win. But he's denied, we'd rather be whole. I know you are providing us with warmth, but I'd rather you here with us fighting through the cold. Us arguing and mad at each other would be better than us to not have each other. But all I can do is bite my lips and be blessed to have you steering the ship from a distance.

Talking about the Lee Town, shawty, just know I was down. 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The time we had was good, but I tried, it didn't help. My mind is a circus, and you my carousel, carousel. 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Don't really live in no more, that shit was running through her. My mission now is just money, cause loyalty's really tough. 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

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Get her what you want, I let her keep spending. 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This real shit, bro, I mean deep in it. Back to the real, yes, my reality. With my East Coast chick rolling Cali weed.

Let's go live for live. If I can handle that, let me see you handle this. Show you how you do me, bet you we won't speak again. Favorite player from your favorite team, here in my DM. I'm so small and tiny, he's so big and tall. 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

0: crew coming through. 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

0: rockin' like King did. 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

Be no man, be no man, be no man, be no man, be no man, be no man, be no man, be no man, be no man, be no man, be no man, be no man, be no man, be no man, be no man, be no man, be no man, be no man, be 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man, be no man, be no man, be no man, be no man, be no man, be no man, be no man, be no man, be no man, be no man, be no man, be no man, be no man, be no man, be no man, be no man, be no man, be no man, be no man, be no man, be no man, be no man, be no man, be no man, be no man, be no man, be no man, be no man, be no man, be no man, be no man, be no man, be no man, be no man, be no man, be no man, be no man, be no man, be no man, be no man, be no man, be no man, be no man, be no man, be no man, be no man, be no man, be no man, be no man, be no man, be no man, be no man, be no man, be no man, be no man, be no man, be no man, be

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1: 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Well, actually, show the time is fair. I just made. But the song created in a jack. So with whack situations like this, I know hate. Niggas is Kool-Aid riding ass. And with the straightest face, I be like, hell yeah. I slip them the digits and pop a Prince Paul, so I don't go AWOL, but yet I know when they call, they get.
2: Hey, how you doing? Sorry you can't get through. Right up to the name and your number, and I'll get back to you. Hey, how are you doing? Sorry you can't get through. Right up to the name and your number, and I'll get back to you. Check it out. Party at the Dragon on 6 and 9. Haven't been to a jam in quite a while. Big gal, catch up on the latest style. Set piles and piles of them six by the miles. All I wanna do is cut on the deck. Well, but addition of fear, brother mile to the sector. Believer of duty plus one Moses in, and I be like,
3: no, G-Pops is all a producer.
1: Now who is me to the third degree? Make fools of money, so I make life the money. Yeah, but I'm getting used to this, get more abuse, getting raped, to get the burger to a cake. Cause there's no escape from the clutches of a hawker. Attached to my success, sent like a stalker. Make way to my radius, playing fly guy. Try to hit my back, they force like Luca. Me, myself, and I go through as devil. And really, do I not? No matter how I die, some jackal always nails them. No matter what the plot. And even out on tour, they be like, yo, I got a date to play you back at the hotel. I be like, oh, well, unveil the numeric code that dials my room. And tell them to call me at noon. But of course, there's no answering machine in my room. But a pretty young girl who I swung on tour. And if it rings while we're alone, she'll answer the phone. And with the quickness, she'll recite like a poem.
2: Hey, hey, isn't this the right thing? Dial up my ring, ring. Now you're waiting on the beat. Say, I would love that you sing the tune the true instead of fronting on the street. But no problemo, just play your demo. And at the end, it's breakout time. Please don't press rewind, cause I'll just lay it down the line.

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2: The way you're looking at me, girl, you better mind now. 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I watch me now. 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The body's looking fresh. 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Body with a bumper, can you tell me where you're at? Best dress, anywhere with it. 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

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YG and gang, Mayday, Mayday. 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

0: The face of the brand, the GOAT, the secret weapon. 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
1: 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Great Phantom, orange herb man, seats in it. 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
2: Ike, Monster Hunter, Beef Ho, Beef Bo, Beef Rat, nigga, he a freak though. Man down, call her Ember Lamb, tell him please, bro. Nella nigga, to the cross, he walk around like Tito. What's up with these Lutoni ass niggas trying to speak Compton? The industry can hit me, fuck them all in the mama. How many options you really got? I mean, it's too many options. I'm finna pass on this body, I'm John Stockton. Beat your ass and hide the Bible if God watches. Sometimes you gotta pop out and show niggas. Certified buggy man, I'm the one that up to score with him. Walking down whole time, I know he got some hoe in him. Pull on him, extort shit, bully the floor on him. Say Drake, I hear you like I'm young. You better not ever go to cell block one. To any bitch that talk to him and they in love, just make sure you hide your little sister from him. They tell me Chubb's the only one that get your hammy down. And party at the party playing with his nose now. And Baka got a weird case, why is he around? Certified lover boy, certified pedophiles. Wop, wop, wop, wop, wop, dot, fuck him up. Wop, wop, wop, wop, wop, I'ma do my stuff. Why you trolling like a bitch, ain't you tired? Tryna strike a chord, and it's probably A minor. They not like us, they not like us, they not like us. They not like us, they not like us, they not like us. You think the play gon' let you disrespect Pac, nigga? I think that Oakland store gon' be your left eye, nigga. They cold foul, I don't know why you still pretending. What is the owl? Bird niggas and bird bitches. Go. The audience not dumb. Shape the stories how you want. Hey, Drake, they're not slow. Rabbit hole is still deep. I can go further, I promise. Ain't there something? Be rest, that's for bitchin'. You Malibu most wanted. Ain't no love, boy, you ball boy. Fuck Gatorade or something. Since 2009, I had this bitch jumpin'. You niggas can get a wedgie. Be flipped over your boxes. Well, over your foe. The other vaginal option. Pussy. Think I better straighten they posture. Stop famous all up in conscious. Might write this with a doctor. Tell the pop star quit hiding. Fuck a cop shit, won't action. No accident, I'm hands on. He fuck around, get polished. Fuck don't rain girl like he was in jail. That's conniving. Then get his face tatted like a bitch apologizing. I'm glad these Rose came home. Y'all didn't deserve him either. From Elijah down to Central. Nigga better not speak on Serena. And your homeboy needs subpoena. That predator moving flax. That name gotta be registered in case no neighborhood watch. I lean on you niggas like a nether line of watch. Yeah, it's all eyes on me. And I'ma send it up the pot. Ice, put the roll label on me. I'ma get him dropped.

They not like us. They not like us. They not like us. They not like us. They not like us. They not like us. Once upon a time, all of us was in chains. Homies still doubled down, calling us some slaves. Atlanta was the mecca, building railroads and trains. Bear with me for a second, let me put y'all on game. The settlers was using town folk to make them richer. Fast forward 2024, you got the same agenda. You run to Atlanta when you need a check balance. Let me break it down for you, this the real nigga challenge. You call future when you didn't see the club. What, little baby, help you get your lingo up? What, 21, get your first street cred? Fails make you feel like you a slime in your head. What, Quavo said you can be from Northside, but 2 Chainz say you good, but he lied. You run to Atlanta when you need a few dollars. No, you're not a colleague, you a fucking colonizer. The family matter and the truth for the matter. He was God's plan to show y'all the liar. He a fan, he a fan, he a fan. He a fan, he a fan, he a freaky ass nigga, he a 69 God. Freaky ass nigga, he a 69 God. Hey, hey, hey, hey, run for your life. Hey, hey, hey, hey, run for your life. Freaky ass nigga, he a 69 God. Freaky ass nigga, he a 69 God. Hey, hey, hey, hey, run for your life. Hey, hey, hey.

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So I think it's best if I move, turn your house into a home. And if we in a zone, let me lick you on a Tuesday like I love McConan. When I step to you, I took 3 steps back to re-strategize. 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And your heart to resist like scratching an itch. I'm like an old school phone with no battery in it. Ping me, what's your pin on BBM? And she asked me what I think of BBL. I sent her one emoji to tell her how I felt. Then she sent a voice memo and I said, hell yeah, it's a match. 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
1: I'm going back to person Swan so I can
0: If you didn't make that call, would you pick up or would you let me into the morning?
1: I can tell it's not what you want, so I'm pretty much free if you wanted to call.
0: How many pings do I send to your phone in a day? Again, I'm in a sudden BlackBerry crazy. They go, BBM is the wave. And everybody who's who has the right to say that one phrase. What's your BlackBerry pin? Let me add you so I can take you out to lunch. I know I haven't been much, but before screenshots, there was really screen munch. So if you let me grow, I can show you just what. When you hear this song, I can't lie, there's no time. If it's alright, I wanna make you white before life. 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Even if it's iPhone 5, I sent one emoji to tell her how I felt. Then she sent a voice memo and I said, hell yeah, it's a

0: 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It's crack, bitch. Organized crime. T.S. the biggie.
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1: 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The one after L, you know what that is, you know how to spell. 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

0: thighs, she one of a kind. 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

0: Them OGs saying, don't be stressing for a baby. See a farm girl who wanna have sex in the city. Couple shots in the air, 44 for the 50. 38 special, but she look like 20. I'm a provider, can't get what I prescribe her. Friends looking sick when you taste like a diver. Envy what I pose, wanna roll with a driver. 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Time for Bombay to take a trip to my place. 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
1: I mean, late work.
0: But baby, this a job when I'm clocking in. Cutting for a while, so I'm happy that we locked it in. Looking at you dancing in the mirror, so provocative. Not too this default, sip some Pinot Grigio, dance to see a diva. Only seen a preview. 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

0: fuzzy eggs on shell. 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The racks on Jack, but I'm not like Stephen A. Niggas don't chat these days. 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
0: How many pings do I send to your phone in a day? Again, I'm in a sudden BlackBerry crazy. They go, CDM is the wave. And everybody who's who has the right to say that one phrase. What's your BlackBerry pin? Let me add you so I can take you out to lunch. I know I haven't been much, but before screenshots, there was really screen munch. So if you let me grow, I can show you just what. 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

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Ain't no limit to the things I will buy her. 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Nice try, sir, that's my fur. She told me look in the eye when I pipe her. She listen to me every time I advise her. I stand a mirror, they ain't even enticing. She said, I keep the nursing out of cypher. She got a blush in her ass, so why you at the cypher? She got a little flop popping in the mirror on the Bible. 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

to miss the layup. Conversations with my creator about my karma, weighing options. It's heavy on my shoulders, I know I wanted more. 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Got all my feelings, then hopped into the car. 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

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LV luggage or men's receipts. 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Kelly's a sweet clutch. The richest niggas in any city don't do dust. Might double down on some double laws. Over half a million on some bumper cars. Everything in excess, I can get you access. Put your name on the yacht next to the SS. Never do much like Luther said. 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I don't change back, but she don't do this. She never hears no, I just grant with you. I know you.

gray phantom, orange Hermes, seats in it. Two-seater with three freaks in it. 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Get her what you want, I let her keep spending. 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
1: 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Me have a dozen red roses on my right hand, and a buckle of crystal on the next hand. Tonight a 3-day celebration. Me want go to first base on the first one. 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

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She a tell me fi up till a morning. 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
2: 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Red carpet on my trackie and Air Max. They wanna play with a London sound. We ain't got generational wealth, got a couple of mil for my unborn child. If I pay man 100 pounds, I'm bound I can get my bum right in front of a crowd. That's GBP.
3: 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Better watch your words, I get you mixed, I just get you tweet. I told her, bro, I'm just personal, he better jump out and do it on feet.
2: You got something in common with scuba divers, like the guys in deep. If it went to UK, would I had an AK gang?

0: till we broke the law. If I lived in Harlem, I would have been mixed. Them man would have been like Ace and Snitch. If it was Oakland, I would have been a pimp. If it was 1930, North Carolina, I would have been Frank with a mink. If the Ops got nominated for the Brits, would have went to the ceremony with sticks. And the G17 would have came with a switch. If it won the UK, would have had an AK-47 with 100 rounds. Red carpet on my trackie and Air Max. They wanna play with a London style. We ain't got generational wealth, got a couple of milk for my unborn child. If I pay man 100,000 pounds, I can get my bum right in front of a crowd. That's GBP, the price of whether to do USD. Better watch your words, I get you mixed by the shit you tweet. I told LeBron off this personal, he better jump out and do it on feet. You got something in common with scuba divers, whacking the guys in deep. Latest gloves, I'm on the drill, watch them fall, Jack and Jill. Up on the ops, 7-0, Premier League, I'm in the field. Two things that you'll never see is me run from my opp or a bitch in my wheel. Got day ones and I'm with them still, fighting demons, following pills. I still wanna deal with Nike, I can't get caught on no ring. So I'm inside out in the spicy. We go through the front though, cause they gon' tell when that back though shit gets spicy. Internet beef, if I catch you in traffic, the fuck you gon' do, nigga, type me. Cause I put this on God, I hit the bitch once, she already tryna be white. I'm from the street and I got ops, I don't got time to go sightsee. When me away here, put this in your purse, shut the fuck up if you like. I fill up your closet with Birkins, buy you a wagon and make sure you icy.
1: Alright.
0: If it went to UK, would've had an AK-47 with 100 rounds. Red carpet on my trackie and Air Max, they wanna play with a London South. We ain't got generational wealth, got a couple of milk for my unborn child. If I pay man 100,000 pounds, I can get my bum right in front of a crowd. That's GBP.
2: The price go up if it's USD. Better watch your words, I get you mixed by the shit you tweet. I told LeBron if it's personal, he better jump out and do it on feet.
0: You got something in common with scuba divers, whacking the guys in deep.
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The one after L. You know what that is, you know how to spell. Ain't sending no address, follow me home. You gotta know how to trail. That motherfucker soft, you ain't gotta tell me it's real. I know I can tell. If you stop the music in the club, you gonna hear these bitches yell. She pretty and she paid. She keep on

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I'm from Westside Bronx. I grew up with the Bay Bays, YG and Gang. Mayday, mayday.

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0: I do it for Cedar Block,
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I know I wanted more. Made my first honey from about the door, standing on my own 2 feet, right in front of the store, pushed the start. Got all my feelings, then hopped into the car. Race feelings come from the city where we don't see the stars. Pray to God, things may change, but then they get resolved. 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

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Carl Thomas, we make it rain off. Mama niggas, we play top runner with doing football numbers. Football, y'all playing style, we expect all drama. 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You know I need my mic back, I'm big dog. Slide with big cat lines, we in D-Rag. And I'm on the fly with all my niggas seeing success, yeah. Rolling soldiers, tattooed, fallen soldiers, killer can.

them orange Hermes juice in it. 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

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Yeah. 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She say, do you love me? 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

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And if we in a zone, let me lick you on a Tuesday like I love McConan. 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And your heart to resist like scratching an itch. 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

TDM is the wave, and everybody who's who has the right to say that one phrase. What's your BlackBerry pin? Let me add you so I can take you out to lunch. I know I haven't been much, but before screenshots, there was really screen munch. 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If it's alright, I wanna make you wifey for life. No weapon or device against us shall prosper, even if it's iPhone 5. I sent one email.

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1: Yes, sir. It's been a minute, but my niggas, we still in it, and we in it to win it. Coming up, I broke the rules for these diamonds and pearls. They took this blue rag everywhere around the world. Daddy in the street, so it's gonna follow suit. 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Little homies from Compton, Long Beach, same boat. 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S and double OP, no matter how you word it. Game and dog, you should have rolled it when you heard it. 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Put that blue in that Mercedes, cool. Rolling 20s, nigga, that's who I'm related to. 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

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Same time they play clips of you testifying. 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The journey. 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

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I grew up with the Bay Bay, YG and Gang. 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

0: It must be X, not Shell, the BP waving. 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

0: Iconic Move. 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

0: 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Please just rewind and listen to the max.
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The face of the brand, the ghost, the secret weapon. 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

0: it is, Backyard Sports. 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

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Great Phantom, orange Herdman, seats in it. Two-seater with three freaks in it. Old top floor, three suites in it. Get her what you want, I let her keep spending. 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
1: 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What's Shirley? Laughing at me, I don't take shit serious. Look at her undressed, I can see clearly. A tattoo like hieroglyphics in the pyramid. I got her heels up on the ferry. Shangri-La penthouse in Paris. I told her back in with a woman married. In a castle with a horse and a carriage. She gave a couple kings to me and an heiress. And a bunch of more kids I cherish. Lost Shirley, I moved back to back. Got the code to the safe, she don't have to ask.

the sandcastles, then they cover hand up. 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Conversations with my creator about my karma, weighing options. It's heavy on my shoulders, I know I wanted more. 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

to the ocean divers. 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Football, y'all playing side, we accept our drama. 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You know I need my link back on Big Dog. Slide with Big Cat, lines, we ain't D-Wagon. I'm on the five, but all my niggas being success, yeah. Rolling Stoners.

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2: and you say, and you say, and you say, and you say, and you say, and you say, and you say, and you say, and you say, and you say, and you say, and you say, and you say, and you say, and you say, and you say, and you say, and you say, and you say, and you say, and you say, and you say, and you say, and you say, and you say, and you say, and you say, and you say, and you say, and you say, and you say, and you say, and you say, and you say, and you say, and you say, and you say, and you say, and you say, and you say, and you say, and you say, and you say, and you say, and you say, and you say, and you say, and you say, and you say, and you say, and you say, and you say, and you say, and you say, and you say, and you say, and you say, and you say, and you say, and you say, and you say, and you say, and you say, and you say, and you say, and you say, and you say, and you say, and you say, and you say, and you say, and you say, and you say, and you say, and you say, and you say, and you say, and you say, and you say, and you say, and you say, and you say, and you say, and you say, and you say, and you say, and you say, and you say, and you say, and you say, and you say, and you say, and you say, and you say, and you say

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Sexy nana, sexy nana, sexy nana, sexy nana, sexy nana, sexy nana, sexy nana, sexy nana, sexy nana, sexy nana, sexy nana, sexy nana, sexy nana, sexy nana, sexy nana, sexy nana, sexy nana, sexy nana, 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
1: C97, blow gas, but the roads electric. 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

0: thighs, she one of a kind. 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

0: as I share the BP way, these two feet got these days. I took it like PCA, might give it that PD, maybe no DNA. I fight like TNT, the racks on Shaq, but I'm not like Steven A. Niggas don't chat these days, but run around this back then, I chat and say. In a hot box, be laid, I dream about change so much, I made me place. 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I pop up and pick up a days. 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
1: Say now, sugar just warming up. 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

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I'm from Westside Bronx, I grew up with the baby. YG and James, Mayday, Mayday. We don't do no acting, we ain't.

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Everything in excess, I can get you access. 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
2: Yo, here you go. Check it out, man. Check out what I got here, man.
3: What is that? What's that?
2: Yo, it's not what I got for my man, Nas, man. Where is it going?

Do the facts, written in school textbooks, Bibles, etc. Fuck a school lecture, the lies get me vexed. So I be ghost for my projects. I take my pen and pad for the weekend, hitting L's while I'm sleeping. A 2-day stay.

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1: She kissed me when she walked out the door. She kissed me, knew we loved each other on the floor. 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

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And she asked me what I think of BBL. 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

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And everybody who's who has the right to say that one phrase. 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So if you let me grow, I can show you just what. When you hear this song, I can't lie, there's no time. If it's alright, I wanna make you wifey for life. No weapon or device against us, I'll prosper. Even if it's iPhone 5, I

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Hey, yeah, fuck with G and get some money. 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

0: dance for me. 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
1: Fuck him, then I get some money. Yeah. Fuck him, then I get some money. Fuck him, then I get some money. Woo. Fuck him, then I get some money. I'm dumb, I need face, I need brain, concentrate. I go phone, product case, delivery, rock the lace. Fuck the mold, buy the ace, fuck the gold, travel rave. Get some money, fuck the rollie, fatty face. My career's taking off, he goes hard and in pace. Wear these holes on their mouth, how these holes out of space. 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I'm at the GCF, keep it deep from the floor to the end, from the start. You know me, Cardi B.

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0: Vous êtes sur Move.
2: Versace, Versace, Medusa head on me like I'm Illuminati. I know that you like it. Versace, my neck and my wrist is so fluffy. Versace, Versace, I love it. Versace, the top of my Addis. I'm like a Giancotti. He give me the dust and I know that they mighty. Got it.
3: Whoa. I mean, I just love the Versace, though.
2: Versace, Versace, Medusa head on me like I'm Illuminati. I know that you like it. Versace, my neck and my wrist is so fluffy. Versace, Versace, I love it. Versace, the top of my Addis. My plug is Giancotti. He give me the dose and I know that they mighty.
3: Versace, yo bitch went in on my pockets. She asked me why my drawers still. I told that bitch Versace.
2: What else?
3: She the print on my sleeve.
2: What else?
3: But I ain't never been in the jungle.
2: Nah.
3: Try to take my set, better run with niggas, don't jump.
2: Versace, Versace, Versace, Versace.
3: Versace, Versace,
2: Versace,
3: Versace,
2: Versace,
3: Versace, Versace,
2: Versace,
3: Versace,
2: Versace,
3: Versace,
2: Versace,
3: Versace,
2: Versace,
3: Versace,
2: Versace,
3: Versace,
2: Versace,
3: Versace,
2: Versace,
3: Versace, Versace.
4: You can do to it,
3: do it.
4: I do what the Honda,
3: I do what
4: the Mazda,
3: I do what the me,
4: I do it.
3: I do it.
4: The tree,
3: you niggas
4: stop it.
3: Kicking the dirt like I work at Hibachi.
4: Looking and watching, blow hot like some taxi.
3: Come in my room, my seat,
4: Versace.
3: Versace,
4: sleep, I dream,
3: Versace.
4: Versace,
3: Medusa, Medusa,
4: Medusa.
3: These niggas, they was it.
4: They copping the jewelry, missing the Louis.
3: My glasses is better than exclusive.
4: That's right, short like I'm turning the tide.
3: Versace,
4: I'm beating the black on me, Mike.
3: Will, will.
4: None of you niggas, they copy. My clothes are Versace, Versace.
3: Versace,
4: Versace,
3: Versace, Versace.
4: Versace, Versace,
3: Versace,
4: Versace,
3: Versace,
4: Versace,
3: Versace,
4: Versace,
3: Versace,
4: Versace,
3: Versace,
4: Versace,
3: Versace,

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2: All right, new drink. One part Alizé, one part Chris Brown. 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This drink is guaranteed to get the pussy wet and a dick hard. 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

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Do a little two-step, then wiggle with it, then wiggle with it, then wiggle with it. Smile for the camera, cause I know I'm slightly off.